Yeah. No, yeah, I'm about to meet this girl. Yeah, I'm going up the elevator right now. No, no, we can't talk about this now. No, I'm so nervous. I'm literally about to piss my pants. Please, okay? I'm almost out.

in 24 hours. You could have bought me flowers. You know I ain't been happy. Maybe call me in an hour. Do you wish it was her though? Singing songs in the shower.